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And it's Oz, and this morning, 94 minutes commercial free in full effect. 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Metallica will be here too, The White Stripes, and AC/DC. 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

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For this evening, cloudy skies, chance of a shower, lows mid to upper 50s. Then tomorrow, a mixture of sunshine and clouds, highs upper 70s. Nice day to go to the New York State Fair as it kicks off and everything. I have more tickets for that to give away tomorrow. On Thursday, looking at showers. About a 40-50% chance of showers, highs close to 80. AM clouds, afternoon sunshine on Friday, which is it's looking better and better with highs in the low to mid-70s. Mostly sunny skies, highs mid-70s on Saturday. A mixture of sunshine and clouds with highs close to 80 on Sunday before showers creeping in again on Monday. Just to give you a heads up on the weather over the next few days and such. Shinedown, Second Chance, 94 Rock WOTT.